0: Planeta Rock.
1: Hello, this is Chris of the band Coldplay from the UK.
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I said, you look so fine that I really wanna make you mine. 4, 5, 6, come on and get your kicks. Now you don't need

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